Just one of those fabulous flights, a trip to the moon on gossamer wings. Just one of those things. If we thought a bit of the end of it when we started painting the town, we'd have been aware that our love affair was too hot not to cool down. So goodbye, dear, and amen. Here's hoping we meet now and then. It was great fun, but it was just

just one of those things. It was just one of those nights, just one of those fabulous flights, a trip to the moon on gossamer wings, just one of

hearts made of fire, and in his arms I find I always get that kind.

7 times 8 is 8 times 8 is 9 times 8 is 10 times 8 is 11 times 8 is 12 times 8 is 11 times 12 is 132. 11 times 12 is 132. 11 times 12 is a 11 times 12 is a 11 times 12 is a 12 times 12 is a 8 times 12 is 8 times 12 is

0: what you're compiling is going to be a positive reflection of what Pepsi's all about and the makers of their advertising. So I think it's fair to say that if that's all the case, yeah, this is part of the marketing spin of Pepsi-Cola.
1: Pause for a moment.
2: What is it?
1: Pause for a moment. And reflect on this very thoughtfully. You can actually cause the consumer to forget something he has previously learned.
2: It's cool.
1: By putting into his head a newer and stronger concept.
2: My penis? My buttocks?
1: You can actually remove an advertising story from his memory. And in its place, you can substitute one of your own.
3: Hey man, how can I become a distributor of this stuff? I said, you guys are going to make a fortune with this product. I want to get involved.
1: As we seize a larger and larger share of the consumer's brain box.
4: It's the smile you can hide
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6: But it's easy to see and no surprise to me.
7: The choice of a negative generation.

It got up. She walked around. She had to run to catch her prey and escape her predators. She bore baby Joe. Sid could not carry baby Joe while she worked. She put the baby down on the ground. Baby Joe felt abandoned and was not happy lying there, all alone. Sid sang to baby Joe. They sang to one another. They kept each other company during those long days of work. Then baby Joe stood up. Joe liked to run around. The songs of Sid and Joe turned into conversations. They talked about now and later and before. Sid kept talking more and more and more and more. She filled up space, she filled up time. Sid's voice took up all the air. Joe didn't want to hear Sid talk like that all the time. Joe wanted to hear herself, too. Joe's ears got tired. There were no rests. Sid had lost the on and off switch way down inside of her. Joe took it upon herself to find that switch and fix it. She put the first two fingers of her right hand into Sid's mouth, pushed past Sid's tongue down to her vocal cords. She felt Sid vibrate. Joe dug for something deeper in Sid, that thing beyond Sid's voice that Joe had felt when conversations were young. Joe slowly pulled Sid's vocal cords apart. She stretched them so far that they snapped and fell to pieces. Joe reached her fingers further down into Sid's throat. She pushed and shoved her hand at Sid's guts. Then Joe heard that Sid was silent. Still. No conversation. Joe drew her fingers out of Sid. She wiped the bloody guts off her hand. Joe sang. Conversation.

Joe reached her fingers further down into Sid's throat. She pushed and shoved her hand at Sid's guts. Then Joe heard that Sid was silent. Joe dug for something deeper in Sid, that thing beyond Sid's voice, that Joe had felt when conversations were young. Joe slowly pulled Sid's vocal cords apart. She stretched them so far that they snapped and fell to pieces. Joe drew her fingers out of Sid. She wiped the bloody guts off her hand. Joe sang. They sang to one another. They kept each other company during those long days of work.

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Good afternoon. This is Brian Shannon from Alpha Trends Blogspot. It's Thursday, May 24th.

0: Chineke, come on, do I do to an etiye? Come up on my divine. When I hear you to a, when did you?
1: Oh, God,
0: you want to get Chineke?

Yeah, you are still listening on 92.6 FM African time. This is the holy hour. It's going to the end right now, and we're going to change the dial. I hope that you enjoyed the show this morning. And if you're just joining us, you're welcome to join me in this holy hour of African time. How was your night? I hope that you sleep well last night. So get up and dance. We're gonna begin with the hot music, the hit music. What can make you to be happy? Yeah, I hope that you just waking up, make up your coffee or your tea, and also on your radio and join us, because the holy hour is still a little bit on, and we are going to the end of it. Now we are going to change the dial, and don't go away, stay tuned. This is African time coming to you on this year. This is the second week of August. You know, this is my day, my month, you know. So just a few days, you know, 5 days or 6 days now. Yeah, it's gonna be my birthday, and I hope that you're gonna wish me good. That's what I need, that's what I want, and you and wish me good. Yeah, I hope so, because 15th of August is my birthday. I hope you remember that. Well, I'm Mr. Yo here in the studio. Welcome you on this hour. We are saying Almighty, who made us to be here today, to grant us a good way and what we need in our life, you know. So we be honest and love one another. That's what we need. How I said, we're going to change the diet. Stay tuned on 92.6 FM.

Don't go away, there is some group again coming on 92.6 FM. It's Koffi Olomide. Yeah, merci Koffi Olomide. Yeah, my lovely people, this is the end of our show this morning, and being the 9th of August. I told you this week, it's gonna be my birthday, and I hope you're gonna wish me good. And I want to say bye from now. This is Emeka Oyoyo in the studio. I'm saying have a very wonderful Sunday. See us again next week. We hope so. Bye from now. 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

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Naughty dreads cascade over thighs. Cry, cry for Jesus. Cry, cry for Jesus. As pelvis thrusts, pubic bones jut, hips buck, but wait. Hands cup, pillowy ass grab. 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
1: Tobi Steinruck, Kurt Haida, Manfred Temel, Miloš Milović, The Grasshoppers. 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

ocean. It's a big button now, I'm the hottest round. 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Listen to me now, I'm less than 20 rounds. And if you want me, then come on get me now. Is you with me now, then biggie biggie bounce. 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Get your freak on, get your freak on. Get your freak on, get your freak on. 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

I see you two on the street, you're walking cheek to cheek. 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You don't leave a yellow slime over her face. You take your girl, push her up against the side of a building and dry hump her, keeping one eye open to make sure that we see what you're doing. You think we'll be impressed? Well, we're not impressed. That doesn't impress us at all. You know what impresses us? Good night, the way the skinheads are. Go untie their Doc Martens and then steal them right away with them. We'll be impressed, I promise. We'll be impressed.

0: As this Irishman, and he sort of nicked half a loser's gear after the police had raided the squat. And like somebody came in the lab and they sort of shouted out, "Look, somebody's raiding all loser's gear." So we all trooped back into the hotel and we found this Irish guy, you know, and we kicked the shit out of him. And we really kicked the shit out of him. Like all he had on was a pair of pants by the time we finished with him. And like we went back to the lab after kicking him out of the hotel. And I was standing next to the sort of reception counter, and like he came in, and I just turned around and saw Red and sort of whacked him, you know, and he sort of flew about 6 feet backwards. And this chick grabbed hold of me, you know, she started trying to mother me, you know, so I broke away from him. Like this Irish guy sort of ran away, and like somebody mentioned to me that he'd still had loser's pants on. So I grabbed my razor and I went out after him, and went flying around Covent Garden looking for him. And like there's this street, Shelton Street, we saw somebody running up there. So like we went flying after him. I don't know how he managed to run because he was so beat up. And like halfway up, we saw these car lights coming up behind us. So he stopped running and started walking. And this fuzz jag pulled up, you know, and they searched us and all that. And they found my razor.
1: Were they giving you any shit about being angels?
0: Yeah, well, like, they always give a shit about being angels, you know?
1: Yeah.
0: Sort of. That's the reason why they stop us, because we're wearing the colours. And, like, they whipped us into the station and that, you know? Another search. Bit of hassle, you know? And, like, they tried to sort of do me for the razor, you know, and they charged me for it and all that, you know? And, they set bail so ridiculously high that nobody could sort of, bail me out, you know, like, it was always the same, you know, whenever I got busted, you know, bail was set so high, nobody could get me out. Then Loser came in to see me after they'd all finished charging me and all that, you know, and came to me and says, "Oh, crazy," and all that sort of thing, you know, and, like, the fuzz was standing there, you know, they got dead agitated because, like, we were both still wearing our colours, and they sort of, after a period, they sort of shouted, like, "Come on, Sheila, leave her alone, you know, you're going there," and so, like, Loser went and they grabbed me and they dragged me down to the cells, covered me over with a mattress and beat the fuck out of me.

0: didn't realize that all was not well until he came out of his house the next morning. On impulse, he put his hand to his nose to ascertain that the small silver tube he had surgically inserted in the organ, as a precaution against the dirt and pollution of the city air, had not slipped or come adrift.
1: Good morning.
2: In the cellar, the body of Mrs. Sarah Donaldson lay on the cold concrete.
0: But nasally, he found all was well with him, and so continued on his way. But alas, no sense of well-being could he find.
2: Then detectives and crime laboratory specialists filed into the tragic home and silently set to work, searching for clues to the identity of the maniac responsible.
0: After all, he mused, who needs the egg?

Remedy. Little Girl Guide. Why don't you stop your crying? Here comes Ivor the dirty old sooty engine driver to make you feel all right.

0: Now this afternoon, on my way down the elevator, we stopped at the lobby, and I was introduced to a man named Sting, who I'd never met before. And he's a very nice man, and he came to the show tonight, and I just talked to him in the dressing room a little while ago, and I said, how would you, Mr. Sting, like to come out on stage and perform with us? Now,
1: it's not in my nature to kick a man when he's down. When I saw the first half of the show, I realized I had to come out here and tell you something. But 4 years ago, Jimmy Swaggart said this about me. He said, this here song by the Police, Murder by Numbers, was written by Satan. Performed by the sons of Satan. Beelzebub. Lucifer, the Horned One. I wrote the fucking song, all right?

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But there really isn't any need for bloodshed. You just do it with a little more finesse.

0: Mr. Sting, ladies and gentlemen, Mr. Sting.
1: Thank you. Murder by Numbers.
0: And then suddenly,

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1: Do you believe in the invisible army?

which is yet to be experienced. It's an old Zep song. It's called Gone to California.